0: gonna come.
1: Mama was queen of the mambo, papa was king of the Congo. 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

0: not scrap through centuries, rewriting history to make sure you always find your way back so we can breathe.
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It was just two lovers sitting in the car, listening to Blonde, falling for each other. Pink and orange skies, feeling super childish. No Donald Glover. Missed call from my mother.

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2: We need some heart. You know, someone that has some soul. You know, someone who can bring the love. Who? 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
2: You always are. All right, young man, let's go. It's your big shot. Okay. Now listen to me. Go out there. 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Nobody's watching. All right? Make us proud.
0: Jason Sudeikis representando a Ted Lasso. Brendan Hunt representando a Coach Pierre de la serie Ted Lasso. Presentando a Justin Bieber.